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But me,

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People ask me, what's the matter with you, boy? What's the matter with you? What's the matter with you? What's the matter with me? Sometimes I wanna sing. Sometimes I'm all the same.

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'Cause nobody told me. And overalls the riot van, and these lads just wind the coppers up. They ask why they don't catch proper crooks. They get their address and their names took. But he couldn't care

Good evening. Liam ain't going to be with us tonight because he's got sore throat, so he's stuck with the ugly four, as they say.